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And let's see if this second go-around actually does something. 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

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We have Cocktail Twins with Sugar Hiccup. Sonic Youth with Shadow of a Doubt. A band called Salad with Amsterdam. The Intelligence with The World is a Drag. Chronophage with Absurdity. The Shifters with the song Left Bereft. And I started tonight with Dark Carnival with Bloody Maru. All right. So I'm going to read a couple ads here before I go on. I should have been ready for this. Kind of sloppy tonight. Got a lot going on. Keep dropping everything. All right. 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All right. So I'm going to start this next block with some Radio Birdman. 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

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For that one was Artery with Into the Garden, Section 25 with Girls Don't Count, Magazine with Definitive Gaze, The Dickies with the song Golden Boys, which was originally written by Darby Crash from The Germs. And I think The Germs tried to write that song or the music to it, but then Darby died. So a few other bands have covered that song, even though it was never recorded by the original band, which is always interesting to me. Then we had a Dream version with I Want to Be Angry, Berlin Bratz with I'm Psychotic, and I started that 30-minute block with Radio Birdman, Murder City Nights. So, yeah, if you're just now tuning in, this is the Radio Strange Zones radio show. And I've got about an hour left, so let's do some Deer Hunter.

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Then we had Anita Lane with The World a Girl. Orville Peck with Daytona Sand. The Innocence Mission with Bright as Yellow. Heavenly with the song Our Love is Heavenly. Wire with Options R. Ariel Pink with Bright Lit Blue Skies. And I started that block with Deer Hunter with He Would Have Laughed. So yeah, I've got about 30 more minutes left. I'm going to read my last set of ads here. So Tommyknocker Brewing Pub. 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And Rick Posner. Rick is a retired public school teacher and college professor. He hosts the Comfort Table monthly here on K-Goat. So, all right. So let's do some Morrissey. This is Mute Witness.

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1: 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The Christmas decorations were already up. 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

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Before that one was Roller Skate Skinny with Miss Leader. David Bowie with I Have Not Been to Oxford Town. Gary Newman with The Secret. Young Marble Giants with Constantly Changing. Dylan Moon with Look. Black Box Recorder with Child Psychology. And Morrissey with the song Mute Witness that helped start that 30-minute block. So, yeah, this is the end of my show tonight. I'm going to end with one more song to kind of close it out. This is In Camera with the song Fragments of Fear. I'll be back next week, 8 p.m. to 10 p.m. Have a good night. See you next week.

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But remember, I won't allow the things you used to do. You're gonna have to toe the mark and walk the line. This time will be the last time.

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Both my daughters are in the audience, so it's great. They live close apart, so it's nice. Especially with the song we're going to do.

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And this is called The Seventh Son.

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3: 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And here is my co-host, Bobby Bear.
4: Thank you, Ralph. But Glenn Campbell has more talent than anybody ought to have. And Glenn, welcome to our reunion Shucks. Here at the Ryman.
5: Well, thank you.
4: It's a pretty guitar.
5: It is such a... Thank you very much. I bought it from Jeannie Freaky. Thank you, Bob. It is amazing. I found out in the business how some songs will affect you, you know. And I heard Gentle on My Mind on the radio. I heard John Hartford's record. He did it real slow, and he did it, but it just... I like what the song said.
4: Well, do it the way you did.
5: Okay.
6: It's knowing that your door is always open and your path is free to walk.
7: Yeah.

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0: 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Whoa, I got something went through me, Ralph.

0: Howard. 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Now that's just all I can think of.
1: I was born in Kaufman County, Texas. That was in 11th of September, 1886. Come to California in 1906. I didn't have to go to World War I. I was too old for World War II. One good thing that I've always been proud of, I was the youngest in the family, and the rest was all married, and I've taken good care of my mother and father as long as they lived.
2: There's a feller up here at the post office one day, he's a pet thing. I says to him, "That dog, you have no idea how smart he is. I just thought I'd tell you. You ain't telling me nothing. I know all about it." Kids would come here, "We want to hear old Ted sing." In them days, I fooled with him more then. I could just convince this way, "I want you to sing now. Do, do, do." Now I have to take the harp and make a sound before you sing.
3: Teddy. Come here. Come on. Come on out from under there. You know, sit down. Sit down, Teddy. Now here, I want you to sing. Sing these folks' song. Sing the old rugged cross. Listen. Chord with this now. 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

Some of them are good to me. And some of them never even tried. But woman, let me tell you.

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And now I'm going to transition to, I think this will be cool. I'm not sure I've heard it. I'm sure I have. But Jeff Beck and David Gilmour from Jerusalem back in 2009. Let's see what this one sounds like.

All right, now we're going to go to a live concert in Gdansk and do High Hopes. David Gilmour live in concert all over the place, various people. That's what I'm doing, at least for the first hour here. Hope you're enjoying it.

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And, of course, it's also clearcreekradio.com. My name is Doug. I'm your host this Sunday morning. Till 10, I'm doing David Gilmour live concerts all around the world with all kinds of people, at least for the first hour. So now I'm going to transition to Comfortably Numb featuring Purple Rain. This one. Where was this one? The Royal Albert Hall again. It was performed for the Teenage Cancer Trust.

That's a really bad recording, and I don't like the way that sounds. That's what you get. All right, so let me try something else.

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Pink Floyd Echoes Live at Pompeii Director's Cut. That's cool. Cool video to watch. Man, those guys were so good. That is a tight performance.

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1: Okay, now I'm going to go to a deal. David Gilmour has another. He had some solo albums out there, and I'm going to go and do the tune. What am I going to do? Rattle That Lock. Let's try that. Click this. 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Hey, so far so good.

Yeah.

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This portion of Montage Monday is brought to you by the Clear Creek County Democrats. They are a dynamic group of individuals that work together with like-minded goals. 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We just heard from Motels. That song is Only the Lonely. I did a little females artist set there. Before that, we had The Tubes with Don't Touch Me There, and that was Ree Styles doing a duet with Fee Waybill. Sheryl Crow from her self-titled CD with Sweet Rosalyn. And then we had Patti Smyth with Scandal doing The Warrior. And then Bow Wow Wow doing I Want Candy. And then we did a double shot before that of Mammoth from their The End CD LP. And that was One of a Kind and The Spell. And we started that set off with our artist of the day today, and that is Chumbawamba. And that song is called Amnesia, and that comes off of their Tub Thumper CD. We're going to go ahead and play another song by Chumbawamba. This song is called El Fusilado.

Cause I'm housing. Cause I'm housing. Cause I'm housing. Because

Cause I'm house.

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We just heard from Breaking Benjamin. That song is called I Will Not Bow, and that's from their Dear Agony CD. Before that, we had Nickelback with Bottoms Up from Here and Now. Linkin Park doing Numb from Meteora. That's a great album. Rage Against the Machine with I'm Housing from Renegades. And then we did a double shot of Nine Inch Nails from their Pretty Hate Machine with Sanctified and Head Like a Hole. And we started that set off with Chumbawamba from their The Boys Band Have One album, and that was El Fusilado. We're going to go ahead and start another set with Chumbawamba. This song is called Walking into Battle with the Lord.

0: 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We just heard from Buffalo Springfield, and that song is Bluebird. And that was from their Again CD. Loggins and Messina gave us Angry Eyes. Nitty Gritty Dirt Band with Santa Rosa from Uncle Charlie and his dog Teddy. Fog Hat with Trouble in My Way from Rock and Roll Outlaw. And then we had a double shot of Junior Brown, Hang Up and Drive, and My Wife Thinks You're Dead, and that one came off of Junior High. And then we started that set off with Chumbawamba doing Walking Into Battle with the Lord from Sing Song and a Scrap. And then we're going to start another set this next half hour with another Chumbawamba song, and this one's called If It Is To Be, It Is Up To Me, and it's from Ready Made and Then Some.
1: 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If it is to be, it is up to me. 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

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And also the Clear Creek Current. They're your source for local news here in Clear Creek County. They've been doing that since 1973. They report local history as it happens. ClearCreekCurrent.com, or you can find them on Facebook. We just heard from Chumbawamba. That song is called Behave. Before that, we had Firefall doing Just Remember I Love You. Steve Winwood with Valerie from Talking Back to the Night. Traffic with Should Have Taken More Than You Gave. And that's a live version from their Welcome to the Canteen CD. Before that, we had a double shot of Rare Earth with Nice Place to Visit from Ecology, and Hum Along and Dance from Ma. And we started that song off with Chumbawamba's doing If It Is to Be, It Is Up to Me. We're going to go ahead and get into our feature album of the day, and that is Fee Waybill Rides Again. This is a good CD. Fee Waybill, front man from the Tubes, doing a solo gig. This is a pretty good album. It's got some pretty good lyrics. We're going to go ahead and listen to it in its entirety, and if it goes past the half hour, we'll take a quick station identification break and go from there. So once again, this is Fee Waybill Rides Again.

Here's the idea, Fee. It's going to be a little fucked up, but so I can't really play the riff on acoustic, but the riff goes. I play the riff, and then it goes right into the verse, right into a chorus. So two.

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Also, the Clear Creek Current. 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They've been doing that since 1973. 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We just heard from V. Waybill. That was V. Waybill Rides Again. Let me get you a song list on that one. It started out with Faker, How Dare You, Don't Want to Pull the Trigger, Say Goodbye, Promised Land, Man of the World, Still You on the Inside, Woulda, Coulda, Shoulda, and Meant to Be Alone. We're going to go ahead and continue on with our another song by Chumbawamba, and this one is from English Rebel Songs. Okay. And it's called, let me see what we got here. Hanging on the old barbed wire.

affliction with the Holy Boy Jesus. 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And I'm able to draw whatsoever I want into my immediate surrounding. 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I am what I am. 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

second now. But I want to say one thing to you today. 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Repeat these words. I am what I am, and that's all I am, is what I am. Bad luck right now

0: 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This portion of Montage Monday is brought to you by Main Street Restaurant. They're open daily from 7 to 2:30, Monday through Friday, and until 3 on the weekends, serving breakfast and lunch in the heart of historical downtown Idaho Springs. They're at 1518 Meyer Street. You can call them for any information at 303-567-2788 or find them on Facebook. We just heard from Alan Price. That song is "Oh Lucky Man," and comes from a soundtrack from a movie of that title from the 70s. That's a very good movie. If you ever get a chance to see it, I highly recommend it. Before that, we had Adrian Blue from Young Lions doing "I Am What I Am." A little shout of Montrose from his self-titled CD. That album introduced Sammy Hagar to the world, and that was Rock Candy and Space Station Number 5. And we started that set off with Chumbawamba with "Hanging on the Old Barbed Wire," a version of an old English rebel song. We're going to go ahead and get into another song by Chumbawamba. Let's see if we can. And this one is called, let's see, what are we going to play? This song is called "Jesus in Vegas."
1: Some booze, and you bring it in, it's just incredible. The girls will be all over you.

fight.